日夜有所思，日夜混乱些，夜没法启齿，自愿做弱者，怀疑血不止。Hey, me, let me mad, walk all over me. 唯有做换做换，极混乱日子，日夜有所思，日夜混乱些，夜没法启齿，自愿做弱者，怀疑血不止。Hey, me, let me mad, walk all over me.